0: Radio jusqu'au bout de la nuit.
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They give you rave talk, I give you faith talk. Blindfolded on this road, watch me faith walk. Just hold on to your brother when his faith lost.

church for to sing and shout, don't you know? Some ought to go to get the devil out, don't you know? I'm working hard trying to do what's right, don't you know? And I pray the Lord, he'll help me win this fight.